should have learned to play the guitar. I should have learned to play them drums. Look at that mama, she got it sticking in the cameraman. And we could have some. And he's up there. What's that? Hawaiian noises. He's banging on the bongos like a chimpanzee. Oh, that ain't working.

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He's collecting the ancient perfume. 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

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I walk up to the teller and I give her my letter. She gives me the loot with puckered up lips and a wink that I found cute. And I said, baby, baby, baby, is this some comic she love thing happening here or what?

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No one get hurt if they don't act funny. On the way to the yacht, we almost got caught. Fast shooting mailboxes, know where the cops is, yeah. They had the Dunkin' Donuts, was adjacent from the Fomans, whose mailbox fast and just exploded. And they came chasing my man Steve's and Ace, and we lost those brothers with haste. We cast it off, and along we went, off Bermuda to an island resort that we rent.

музиката, която обичаш. One ticket, please. Love and mercy, everybody's here. Hey, what's going on, man? Yeah, she's at home. Yeah, she's at home.

0: Музиката, която обичаш. Това е Magic.
1: When your legs don't work like they used to before, and I can't sweep you off of your feet,